0: Don Diablo, Kua.
1: Gucci Mane Don, catch me ballin' out of line. Did Tom Brady with the paper, I go Super Bowl, signed it. You signed Bo, crazy running to the hundreds. I keep my neck and my wrist at least 100.

0: Don Diablo, Kua.
1: Gucci Mane done, catch me ballin' out in line day. Tom Brady with the paper, I go Super Bowl Sunday. You sign bold, crazy running to the hundreds. I keep my neck and my wrist at least 100. Hood nigga with the money and they loving it. She got comfortable, she call me by my government. 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And pull up.